walks alone. And when I'm walking a dark road at night or strolling through the park, when the light begins to change, I

This will fade eventually. 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Oh my, my, oh my, my love. I take one look at you, you're taking me out.

my head didn't hurt. And the beer I had for breakfast wasn't bad, so I had one more for dessert.

She wants to play with the toys a while. And school's out early, and soon we'll be learning. And the lesson today is how to die. And then the boy.